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80s, 90s, and more. Jotown 107.5. Well, good evening, everybody. I'm Chris Taylor. Welcome to your Wednesday night. Now, we are going all the way back to 1978 for this one. Here's a classic from Blondie.

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Join us every Wednesday. 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
1: Well, good evening, everybody. I'm Chris Taylor. Thanks for joining me tonight. Now, what are you having for supper? Hopefully it is a hot dog, because today is National Hot Dog Day. If you didn't know it, we are right in the middle of peak hot dog season. So that is from Memorial Day to Labor Day, Americans supposedly consume about 7 billion hot dogs during those couple of months. So enjoy your hot dog tonight. And you know what? Hot dogs, they actually made it to the moon. Yeah, they were a part of the Apollo 7 mission. They actually sent hot dogs to the moon. Now, I can't imagine they taste good when they got there, all that space cold and stuff going on. But yes, whether you're grilling tonight or boiling them, or some people even, you know, just take them and eat them right out of the package. Ugh, don't do that. But enjoy tonight. And coming up next, Journey, When in Rome, and that weather forecast.
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3: Pretty clear out there as the night goes on. That lows will fall into about 70, and then we're right back up to 90 later on Thursday. Plenty of sun, a stray thunderstorm chance for the afternoon, and then we're bone dry Thursday night and Friday. Friday's high 93. Moving on up to about 95 or just above Saturday and Sunday with dry weather. I'm meteorologist Jennifer Naramore.
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We're so St. Joe, we remember when the bullet hole in Jesse James' house didn't look like it was shot out of a bazooka. 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

0: The greatest hits of all time. Jotown 107.5. A classic from Starship. Now, coming up next, we've got the Black Crowes. And if you didn't know it, they are out on tour. Now, the Black Crowes are actually going to be in St. Louis next week, July 25th. Then Kansas City on July 30th. And then Lincoln, Nebraska on August 4th. The Black Crowes, they're up next.
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Jo-Town 107.5, 80s, 90s, and more. We're going all the way back to 1977. Brian May actually wrote this song. He wanted the crowd to be involved at Queen's live show, so he wanted a song that would get them moving.

0: 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Jotown 107.5. A little dance music there from Daft Punk. Now, don't be looking to go to a Daft Punk show anytime soon, because they officially retired in 2021. They're working on their independent projects and their solo careers. But you know who has not retired? He is not slowing down. Billy Idol, he's out there touring, and you've got a chance to see him coming up in September. He will be in St. Louis September 10th and Kansas City on September 16th. We've got Billy Idol up next.
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Rockin' the Joe Town 107.5. Good evening, everybody. I'm Chris Taylor. Let's go back to 1985. Now, not only did this song give Madonna her nickname, Material Girl, but it was also where she met her husband, her first husband, Sean Penn. Yeah, he stopped by to see a friend when she was working on the video, and they met and fell in love. From 1985, here's Madonna.

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0: 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From 1990, that is CNC Music Factory. Gonna make you sweat. Now, that song had some controversy because, well, first of all, it was a big success. I mean, it was played all the time on the radio, all the time on MTV, but it was also a little bit problematic because the singer, Martha Wash, she is the big powerhouse vocalist. She was big in the 70s, did a lot of disco music. She was one half of the Weather Girls. They had that song, It's Raining Men. Okay, so she was very popular and has an amazing voice. Well, she sang on that song, but in the video, they used a younger, slimmer model to be in the video pretending to sing. So there was a big lawsuit and Martha won and she got an undisclosed amount of money. I hope it was a lot. And then after that, videos had to credit the actual singer. So they had to put like her name on the video saying she's, you know, actually performing vocalist, then that type of thing. Coming up next, we've got Naked Eyes, Donna Lewis, and the weather forecast.
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2: Pretty clear out there as the night goes on. That lows will fall into about 70, and then we're right back up to 90 later on Thursday. Plenty of sun. A stray thunderstorm chance for the afternoon, and then we're bone dry Thursday night and Friday. Friday's high 93. Moving on up to about 95 or just above Saturday and Sunday with dry weather. I'm meteorologist Jennifer Naramore.
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0: Jotown 107.5, 80s, 90s, and more. A classic there from Bon Jovi. And before that, we had Donna Lewis. I Love You Always Forever. Now, Donna Lewis is a Welsh singer and songwriter, and she now lives in New York with her family. But here's an interesting fact. If you ever go on the Graceland tour and Elvis Presley's home, there is actually a war-themed clock tower painting. Well, Donna Lewis, as a young woman, gave that to Elvis Presley, and it still hangs downstairs in the hallway. So if you ever take that Graceland tour, look for that painting. Up next, Aerosmith and Hall & Oates.
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We're going all the way back to 1985. Now, everybody thinks this Hall & Oates song is a love song or maybe a breakup song, but no. It's a song where, well, Daryl Hall was mad at the publishing company he was working for, the music company. So he's kind of taken out his frustrations in this song.

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1: Good evening, everybody. I'm Chris Taylor. Thanks for hanging out with me tonight. So, coming up this weekend on Sunday, we've got the World Cup, the big final match. Now, as you're getting ready for that, did you stop by McDonald's to get the World Cup cups? Yeah, they have commemorative collector's cups, and some places have already run out. Yeah, they had the special World Cup meal, and then you'd get the actual commemorative cup. So, yeah, if you're going out this weekend, look and see if you can get that cup still, and maybe you'll have the winning team. That would be nice. Up next, the late Bonnie Tyler and Rick James.
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me. The greatest hits of all time. Jotown 107.5. Well, good evening, everybody. I'm Chris Taylor. Thank you for spending your Wednesday night with me. Coming up, New Kids on the Block, also the Bangles. Do you want to feel old? Oh, I'm going to ruin it for you. This song came out 40 years ago. Yes, 1986. Here's Whitney Houston.

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We're so St. Joe, we remember when Santa was on the Mead Building. 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

0: 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From 1989, that's the Bangles and Eternal Flame. Now, when they were recording that song, the producer said, you know what? To get that really intimate, vulnerable feel, I think Shuzanna should record her lead vocals completely naked and in the dark. Yeah, it was a male producer. Imagine that, right? Well, no word if she actually did it, but rumors are that she decided to completely record it in the dark and without her shoes on, just to feel more vulnerable. Up next, George Michael, Billy Joel, and that weather forecast.
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2: Pretty clear out there as the night goes on. That lows will fall into about 70, and then we're right back up to 90 later on Thursday. Plenty of sun, a stray thunderstorm chance for the afternoon, and then we're bone dry Thursday night and Friday. Friday's high 93. Moving on up to about 95 or just above Saturday and Sunday with dry weather. I'm meteorologist Jennifer Naramore.
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0: Rockin' the Joe, Joetown 107.5. From the Slippery When Wet album, that is Bon Jovi and Wanted Dead or Alive. Now, when that song first came out, everybody thought the steel horse I ride, that reference, they thought it was a motorcycle. But John Bon Jovi said, no, it was actually a reference to the band's tour bus. They just called it the steel horse back then. Well, they're not on tour buses anymore. They're actually doing a residency right now at Madison Square Garden. Up next, we're going to get a little music from Cyndi Lauper and Night Ranger.
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4: 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It's Wowza Wednesday, and it plays right here.

Unbelievable. The greatest hits of all time. Jotown 107.5. So this song, a big hit for Cyndi Lauper, was like a last minute addition to her debut album. She had already recorded the album. She was packing it up. And the producer said, no, let's write one more song.

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0: Jotown 107.5, 80s, 90s, and more. A classic there from Night Ranger. Now, Night Ranger's origin story starts in San Francisco in 1979. They were a band originally called Stereo. Then they decided to change it to Ranger. But then after they, you know, were going with that name, they found out there was a country music act that was going by the name Ranger. So they thought, well, we got to change that, right? And so they went by Night Rangers. Well, here's the thing. They were getting ready to release their first album. So at the last minute, they had to scrap and reprint 10,000 album covers because the name Ranger was already being printed on the cover. But it all worked out. Now, Night Ranger, they're actually out on tour. And if you want to see them, well, Saturday they're going to be in St. Louis. Or you can catch them later on this summer in Kansas City, September 19th. Tone Loc and Tina Turner coming up next.
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Jotown 107.5. Good evening, everybody. How's your Wednesday night going, right? We're halfway through the work week, just a couple more days, and then boom, we're into the weekend. Coming up, the Stones, also Whitesnake, but first, a little Madonna.

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We're so St. Joe, we know not to drink the coffee at Wire Road. 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

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Join us every Wednesday. We're going to be digging deep into our Joetown music library, looking for those songs that make you say, wowza. And then we're going to play them all day long on Wednesday. It's Wowza Wednesday on Joetown 107.5.

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1: From 1987, Suzanne Vega and Tom's Diner. Now, she is singing about a real diner in New York City. It's located on the corner of Broadway and West 112th Street. And it's kind of famous. I mean, it's been famous amongst New Yorkers for a long time. But in the 90s, the exterior of that diner was used in Seinfeld. They renamed it Monk's Cafe, but that is actually the diner that she is singing about. Coming up next, Whitesnake, Green Day, and that weather forecast.
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3: Pretty clear out there as the night goes on. That lows will fall into about 70, and then we're right back up to 90 later on Thursday. Plenty of sun, a stray thunderstorm chance for the afternoon, and then we're bone dry Thursday night and Friday. Friday's high 93. Moving on up to about 95 or just above Saturday and Sunday with dry weather. I'm meteorologist Jennifer Naramore.
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0: The greatest hits of all time. Jotown 107.5. Classic there from Michael Jackson. Well, good evening, everybody. I'm Chris Taylor. Thanks for hanging out with me tonight. So, did you eat any gummy worms today? Or maybe you're working on that right now? It is National Gummy Worm Day. Yes, it was on this day back in 1981 that the world enjoyed their first gummy worms. Now, they're made by a German company, and gummy is actually a German word that means rubber. These are the same people that, made the gummy bears, same company. They made the gummy bears, actually, in 1922, and then gummy worms by 1981. Now, there is a Guinness World Record for the longest gummy worm. It was, it was done in 2014. Yeah, measuring 5,332 feet. Can you imagine? Weighed 26 pounds. Yeah, that's a lot of gummy. Coming up next, we've got cranberries and Kansas.
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0: 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Jotown 107.5. Well, good evening, everybody. I'm Chris Taylor. Thank you for hanging out with me tonight on National Hot Dog Day. Have you had your share of hot dogs today? Yep, and we are celebrating hot dogs. And you know what? If you're one of those hot dog fanatics, maybe you need to drive the Oscar Mayer Wienermobile. Yes. So the Oscar Mayer Wienermobile, they hire college graduates, usually in your senior year, and they send you all over the country. 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We've got Cher and Toto, both coming up next.
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1: Well, good evening, all my little night owls. Thank you for staying up late. Coming up, Tears for Fears and also Rick Springfield. 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

0: 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From 1995, that is Collective Soul and December. Now, everybody thinks that's a breakup song, and it is. It helps you through a breakup listening to that song, but it was actually written by their frontman because of the stress and sudden fame and a legal battle with the band's first manager. They were going through that at the time, and so that's what the band was writing about. But yeah, it is a good breakup song. Coming up next, Pat Benatar, plus Prince and the Revolution, and an update on the weather forecast.
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2: Pretty clear out there as the night goes on. That lows will fall into about 70, and then we're right back up to 90 later on Thursday. Plenty of sun, a stray thunderstorm chance for the afternoon, and then we're bone dry Thursday night and Friday. Friday's high 93. Moving on up to about 95 or just above Saturday and Sunday with dry weather. I'm meteorologist Jennifer Naramore.
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0: Jo-Town 107.5, 80s, 90s, and more. Straight out of the 80s, that is Orchestral Maneuvers in the Dark, or you might know them better as OMD. Now, how did they come up with that name? Well, they had just written a bunch of names on a wall, just random thoughts. It was like a collage, and they also had lyrics on the wall, and they just kind of were picking things out, and that's how they came up with it. Orchestral Maneuvers in the Dark, or OMD, from 1986. You remember that from the Pretty in Pink movie with John Hughes and Molly Ringwald. Up next, some Guns N' Roses.
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80s, 90s, and more. Jotown 107.5. Okay, we are like a month away from Guns N' Roses being here in the Midwest. They're out on tour. They will be in St. Louis August 16th, Kansas City August 19th, and then Ridgedale, Missouri on September 12th.

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0: Rockin' the Joe, Joetown 107.5. Well, good evening, all my little night owls. I'm Chris Taylor. Thank you so much for hanging out with me tonight. It has been a lot of fun. But that is going to wrap it up for me now. I hope you can join me back here tomorrow night at 7 o'clock. And coming up next, if you're staying up late, well, we're going to journey to Funky Town and also hear a little Billy Idol. Have a great night, everybody.
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1: Pretty clear out there as the night goes on. That lows will fall into about 70, and then we're right back up to 90 later on Thursday. Plenty of sun. A stray thunderstorm chance for the afternoon, and then we're bone dry Thursday night and Friday. Friday's high 93. Moving on up to about 95 or just above Saturday and Sunday with dry weather. I'm meteorologist Jennifer Naramore.
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1: Pretty clear out there as the night goes on. That lows will fall into about 70, and then we're right back up to 90 later on Thursday. Plenty of sun, a stray thunderstorm chance for the afternoon, and then we're bone dry Thursday night and Friday. Friday's high 93. Moving on up to about 95 or just above Saturday and Sunday with dry weather. I'm meteorologist Jennifer Naramore.
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We're so St. Joe, we remember when the bullet hole in Jesse James' house didn't look like it was shot out of a bazooka. 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
1: Pretty clear out there as the night goes on. That lows will fall into about 70, and then we're right back up to 90 later on Thursday. Plenty of sun, a stray thunderstorm chance for the afternoon, and then we're bone dry Thursday night and Friday. Friday's high 93. Moving on up to about 95 or just above Saturday and Sunday with dry weather. I'm meteorologist Jennifer Naramore.
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1: Pretty clear out there as the night goes on. That lows will fall into about 70, and then we're right back up to 90 later on Thursday. Plenty of sun, a stray thunderstorm chance for the afternoon, and then we're bone dry Thursday night and Friday. Friday's high 93. Moving on up to about 95 or just above Saturday and Sunday with dry weather. I'm meteorologist Jennifer Naramore.
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1: Pretty clear out there as the night goes on. That lows will fall into about 70, and then we're right back up to 90 later on Thursday. Plenty of sun, a stray thunderstorm chance for the afternoon, and then we're bone dry Thursday night and Friday. Friday's high 93. Moving on up to about 95 or just above Saturday and Sunday with dry weather. I'm meteorologist Jennifer Naramore.
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1: It's time for today's top tweets from around the Twitterverse. 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I'm sorry I'm late. I got here as soon as I wanted to. Top tweets. I'm pretty sure Ryan Gosling is old enough he should change his last name to Goose.
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3: We'll have some patchy areas of fog in a few spots this morning. Maybe a shower or thunderstorm developing later on this afternoon with a high 91. Heat index 95 to 100. Partly cloudy tonight, low 72. Sunny, hot, and humid on Friday with a high 92. Friday night 75 and mid-90s on Saturday. I'm meteorologist Dan Holliday.
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1: It's time for a science fun fact. On this day in 1945, the U.S. exploded its first atomic bomb in the desert in New Mexico. 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

There is a slight chance, maybe a storm this afternoon. Going to be 90. Tomorrow, 91. Super hot over the weekend. Monday looks brutal, up near 100. And most of next week going to stay pretty darn hot. 69 in Joetown right now.

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0: 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Did you know the average family will lose 5 spoons this year? Did you know the average person now gets gray hair 4 years sooner compared to 40 years ago? Did you know 41 is the average age most of us start taking vitamins? Bet you didn't know that.
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2: We'll have some patchy areas of fog in a few spots this morning. Maybe a shower or thunderstorm developing later on this afternoon with a high 91, heat index 95 to 100. Partly cloudy tonight, low 72. Sunny, hot, and humid on Friday with a high 92. Friday night, 75 and mid-90s on Saturday. I'm meteorologist Dan Holliday.
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0: 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Gonna play Kenny Loggins. Gonna play New Order. I've got music from Madonna coming up next. It's time for today's headlines. The largest great white shark ever discovered in the Atlantic Ocean, 14 feet long, 1,700 pounds, spotted, heading toward Cape Cod for lunch, and then the eastern coast of Canada. They're estimating there are about 3.04 trillion trees on Earth, about 390 trees for every person. Olive Garden bringing back the never-ending pasta pass for the first time since 2019. They sold 10,000 of them for $100, gives you 13 weeks of unlimited pasta. Just in time to get rid of that summer body, it's carb loading time. Today's headlines.
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Chipotle getting ready to open their very first restaurant in Mexico. Most of the responses have been along the lines of, what in the hell is this?

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0: 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All right, this story is wacky but true. A man in Maryland went into a pet store Monday, stole a three-month-old rescue kitten named Magnolia. When no one was looking, took the kitten to the bank next door, then used the poor kitty as an accessory in an attempt to rob the place. He went in with a cat in his arms, walked up to the bank teller, said, "Hey, can you hold this cat for me?" And then he wrote a note telling them to give them all his cash. Somebody called the police. The response was quick. In fact, pet store employees were just then realizing the cat was gone. They said, "Wow, heck of a response for a stolen cat." That is wacky, but true.
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2: 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Now to Washington. The U.S. House passed the Sunshine Protection Act, sending it to the Senate. 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President Trump's signature would let states opt in. 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

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Jonestown 107.5. It's a Greg Glenn radio show. 705, 70 degrees. Going to be 90 today. It's going to be so hot this weekend. Monday looks

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It's time to play Name That Tune. Now, this is just for fun. It's just for fun. There's no prizes. There's no money. You don't win anything. It's not a competition. It's a demonstration. It's an exhibition. Just play along at home. Okay? Play with yourself. Here's today's Name That Tune. Can you name that tune? You know what that is, right? You figure it out. I'll play it for you next on Jotown 107.5.

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1: 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What in the world was he trying to do?
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3: We'll have some patchy areas of fog in a few spots this morning. Maybe a shower or thunderstorm developing later on this afternoon with a high 91. Heat index 95 to 100. Partly cloudy tonight, low 72. Sunny, hot, and humid on Friday with a high 92. Friday night 75 and mid-90s on Saturday. I'm meteorologist Ann Holliday.
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0: 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I'm going to play Rick James. I've got Whitesnake. I'll play Huey Lewis in the news coming up next. Put your phones away. It's time for the kids' joke of the day. Kids, it's a joke just for you. Listen close, pay attention, remember this joke, tell all your friends, they're gonna love it. Here we go. Hey kids, where do werewolves keep their candy? In a warehouse! 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

0: 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It's 751. We'll get news from stjoepost.com coming up. Hey, check it out. Check it out. We like to call this check it out. Stuff we found on the internet. Check it out. There are no native squirrels in Australia or New Zealand. Now, they did introduce a small species in Australia, but they're very strict about controlling them. Check it out. After medical students work on cadavers, it makes them hungry. The smell of formaldehyde increases your appetite. Check it out. Little bitty tiny flies pollinate cocoa trees. Without flies, there would not be chocolate. Huh. Check it out.
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2: News headlines. In Doniphan County, commissioners heard residents pressing for chip sealing on Runnymede Road near Blair. Commissioner Wayne Grable said the three-year plan targets major routes. Sheriff Mark Allen says 911 dispatch is short-staffed, prompting a temporary pay bump for part-timers. The U.S. House has passed the Sunshine Protection Act, sending it to the Senate. If approved, daylight saving time becomes permanent. Sunrise an hour later, sunsets after 6 p.m. No Senate vote is set. President Trump would decide, with states opting in. Leavenworth Excavating and Equipment Company, Inc. moves into the next phase at U.S. Route 169 and Buchanan County Route FF. 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

0: 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I don't know about you, but I could use some good news. A security dog at Disneyland named Benny has officially retired after 6 years helping to keep the park safe. They threw him a retirement party. He ate his first ever hot dog, did a demonstration of his security skills, and now plans to spend his retirement chilling at home and probably chasing squirrels. That's cool. It's good news.
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2: We'll have some patchy areas of fog in a few spots this morning. Maybe a shower or thunderstorm developing later on this afternoon with a high 91, heat index 95 to 100. Partly cloudy tonight, low 72. Sunny, hot, and humid on Friday with a high 92. Friday night, 75 and mid-90s on Saturday. I'm meteorologist Ann Holliday.
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0: 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Jotown 107.5. It's a Greg Lynn radio show. I'll play Survivor. I'll play the Cardigans next. It's time for Hollywood Trash. This weekend, The Odyssey hits theaters with Matt Damon. The Young and the Restless had the most daytime Emmy Award nominations, 18 of them. Emmy Awards take place October 30th. Hotel Transylvania 5 is in the works because it is either that or Adam Sandler straight up Venmo's money to his friends. That's your Hollywood Trash.
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Motown 107.5, 80s, 90s, and more. Taco Bell now being investigated for this food poisoning outbreak. You know, they're called the explosive diarrhea outbreak. The investigation was launched after a tip was called in by Chipotle.

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0: 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We'll get news from stjoepost.com coming up next. It's time for today's top tweets from around the Twitterverse. The best of the best of the best. Today's top tweets. I'm sorry I'm late. I got here as soon as I wanted to. Top tweets. I'm pretty sure Ryan Gosling is old enough he should change his last name to Goose.
1: How's that make you feel?
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3: News headlines. In Doniphan County, commissioners heard residents pressing for chip sealing on Runnymede Road near Blair, asking why quieter roads got work first. Commissioner Wayne Grable cited a three-year plan. Sheriff Mark Allen says 911 dispatch shortages prompted temporary pay bumps for part-timers. Breaking now, the U.S. House passed the Sunshine Protection Act, sending it to the Senate. If it clears and President Trump signs, daylight saving time goes permanent. Later sunrises, sunsets after 6 p.m., and states can choose whether to adopt it. Leavenworth Excavating and Equipment Company, Inc. moves into the next phase at U.S. Route 169 and Buchanan County Route FF. Expect a 10-foot width limit in both lanes, possible flaggers. Access stays open. Completion is expected by mid-August. 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

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Jotown 107.5. It's a Greg Lynn radio show. It's a little bit after 9. Going to be about 90 today. Really warming up over the weekend. Upper 90s. It's going to be hot this weekend.

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We're so St. Joe, we bleed cherry mash. 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

0: 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She's alive. It's time for a science fun fact. On this day in 1945, the U.S. exploded its first atomic bomb in the desert in New Mexico. It was known as Project Oops. Science.
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2: Seeing increasing cloudiness for today. That high is quickly climbing to the low 90s. We have a small in chance of a stray thunderstorm drifting through. And then dry weather as the night goes on, our low 70s. We are dry and hot Friday, the high low 90s. Hotter weather into the middle 90s here. Saturday and Sunday, upper 90s arriving Monday. I'm meteorologist Jennifer Naramore.
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0: 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That's Greg. Going to play Fleetwood Mac. Going to play Bon Jovi. I'll play Modern English coming up next. Hey, did you hear this? Hey, you guys! Did you hear this? Yellowstone officials say they will not euthanize the bison that launched a 65-year-old tourist into the air, seriously injuring him. The senior decided to not do anything about it once his grandkids convinced him this was the coolest thing to ever happen to him.
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Chuck Schumer loudly broke wind during a speech the other day. It was actually the most intelligent thing heard on the Senate floor in years.

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0: 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Thank you for listening today. I appreciate it. It does mean a lot to me. My main man, Manny, is coming up next. Did you know the average family will lose 5 spoons this year? Did you know the average person now gets gray hair 4 years sooner compared to 40 years ago? Did you know 41 is the average age most of us start taking vitamins? Bet you didn't know that.
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1: We're moving through the midday with a whole lot of music. My name's Manny, and still to come this hour, the Eurythmics also on the way, Cyndi Lauper. And right now, the number one song for the year 1983 from their album Synchronicity, It's a Police, and Every Breath You Take.

Jotown 107.5. How you doing? It's Manny. You know, every Wednesday we go deep into our Jotown music library looking for songs that make you say wowza, and we play them all day long. 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
1: It's Michael Jackson's Thriller with Manny in the Midday. Michael Jackson had the theme song to the movie Free Willy. You know, that movie came out 33 years ago today. It was July 16th, 1993. Some other things had happened on this day. Back in 1988, 38 years ago today, Michael J. Fox and Tracy Pollan got married. He played, you know, Alex P. Keaton on Family Ties. Well, Tracy played his girlfriend Ellen on that show, and they are still married today. 40 years ago today, 1986, Dollywood Amusement Park opened in Tennessee.
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3: Seeing increasing cloudiness for today. That high is quickly climbing to the low 90s. We have a small in chance of a stray thunderstorm drifting through. And then dry weather as the night goes on, our low 70s. We are dry and hot Friday, the high low 90s. Hotter weather into the middle 90s here. Saturday and Sunday, upper 90s arriving Monday. I'm meteorologist Jennifer Naramore.
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1: It's Blondie's Heart of Glass with Manny, and more music for your workday is on the way from Tom Petty. Also coming up, Simple Minds and The Sign from Ace of Base. You know what else is coming up? The Weeknd, just around the corner. 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The Odyssey, which was written and directed by Christopher Nolan. Highly anticipated film starring Matt Damon, Tom Holland, and Anne Hathaway. The Odyssey out tomorrow. Some other new ones, Reading Lolita in Tehran. Also The Bay and Horse Girls and The Kidnapping of Arabella. All new movies hitting the big screen tomorrow.
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1: The stage is set for the World Cup Championship match. It's going to be number one against number two. First time that has ever happened. Argentina taking on Spain. That's going to happen this weekend.

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1: Don't you forget about me. That is Simple Minds with Manny. If you're going to be traveling this summer for your vacation, are you going to be flying? Well, if you are, this website conducted a survey on the airlines with the best food and beverage options. Number one on that list by far was Delta. They say that they have the best in-flight coffee. 25% of the people going with Delta, which has Starbucks. Also, the best in-flight economy snacks. 30% said Delta. They are also number one when it came to GLP-1 high-protein snacks. You know, since that's a category itself, apparently, these days. Also, the best in-flight wine selection, that was Air France. And the best elevated dining, Emirates, was number one on that one. But Delta, pretty much number one all around.
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1: Baby, I Love Your Way, that is Big Mountain with their cover of the 70s song from Peter Frampton. You know, speaking of the 70s, we've got you covered with your favorite songs from that decade this weekend. We go back in time every Saturday with Super 70s Saturday Night. So if you want to relive that great decade, make sure you check it out this Saturday. Super 70s Saturday Night. You can listen to it on our app if you're going to be out and about. Don't forget to download that as well. Got more music on the way from Cyndi Lauper, also Billy Idol, and a band that is on the road right now with Christopher Cross and the Romantics. That would be Toto. Africa's on the way next.
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3: Seeing increasing cloudiness for today. That high is quickly climbing to the low 90s. We have a small in chance of a stray thunderstorm drifting through. And then dry weather as the night goes on, our low 70s. We are dry and hot Friday, the high low 90s. Hotter weather into the middle 90s here. Saturday and Sunday, upper 90s arriving Monday. I'm meteorologist Jennifer Naramore.

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1: Girls just want to have fun. That is Cyndi Lauper with Manny. It's going to be fun this weekend watching the World Cup Championship match. First time ever in World Cup history, the number one team taking on the number two team. Number one, Argentina. Number two, Spain. They will meet in the championship match this weekend. A lot of people will be watching that. 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Celebrity Family Feud, 7 o'clock on ABC tonight. 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
1: Don't Dream It's Over from Crowded House with Manny. Back to school is just around the corner. Our daughter is a kindergarten teacher. She taught second grade for a couple of years. This is her second year of teaching kindergarten. And she's kind of, you know, not looking so forward to it. She's looking forward to, you know, seeing her new students and doing that thing. But, you know, she's got a one-year-old daughter and likes to hang at the house. Well, she's got a paraprofessional that helps her out during the school year. And the school district in New York is actually going to deploy a humanoid robot teacher this fall, which will surely go over well. The robot will not replace a real teacher. It will just provide support to students and educators.
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1: If you're a fan of Will Ferrell, he is on Netflix now with a new series called The Hawk. It starts today on Netflix. He's on there. So is Molly Shannon, Luke Wilson, and a few other surprises. If you want to check that out, that is now on Netflix. Here's Wham's Careless Whisper.

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1: It's Daft Punk and Pharrell Williams. Get lucky with Manny, and more music for your lunch hour is coming up from Bon Jovi. Also, Rockwell, the Beach Boys on the way, and something funny out of the Sunshine State, Florida. This one doesn't involve any crime, but just an interesting story in general. An elderly woman in Florida randomly received this new license plate, SQZ-A55. Just think that out and sound it out a little bit. Squeeze A55, you know, the fives might mean something else if you think about it and look at it from a distance. She says that she went ballistic, but her friends in her retirement community encouraged her to keep it so she can enjoy a few honks.
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3: Seeing increasing cloudiness for today. That high is quickly climbing to the low 90s. We have a small in chance of a stray thunderstorm drifting through. And then dry weather as the night goes on, our low 70s. We are dry and hot Friday, the high low 90s. Hotter weather into the middle 90s here. Saturday and Sunday, upper 90s arriving Monday. I'm meteorologist Jennifer Naramore.
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1: It's the Beach Boys' Kokomo, that song featured in the Tom Cruise movie Cocktails. 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A movie written and directed by Christopher Nolan, that would be The Odyssey, starring Matt Damon, Tom Holland, and Anne Hathaway. Some other new ones out starting tomorrow. Horse Girls and the Kidnapping of Arabella, There's the Bay, and Reading Lolita in Tehran. All new movies hitting the big screen tomorrow. Big one at the box office this past weekend was the live-action Moana. It brought in a little over $40 million, but when you put everything together, with the cost of production and marketing for that movie, they spent about $350 million to put that thing together.
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1: It's Madonna's Like a Prayer. She just released her 15th studio album, Confessions 2, and guess what? It officially debuted at number one on the Billboard 200 chart and the UK official albums chart. So Madonna's still going strong after all these years. In fact, you can see her this weekend if you're watching the World Cup Championship match, because she's going to be part of the halftime entertainment, putting on a big show during that festive event happening this weekend. We like to get festive around here over the weekend and give you nothing but 70s music Saturday evening. Super 70 Saturday night. Make sure you check it out this weekend. On the way, Club Nouveau. Also, Adele on the way, and the Police. Every little thing she does is magic. It's up next.
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1: The big movie at the box office this past weekend was that live-action version of Moana, and this song was featured in a movie back in the 90s from City of Angels. 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
1: From Rocky III at Survivor's Eye of the Tiger. How you doing? It's Manny. More music for your workdays on the way from Cher. Also coming up, the Stones and Europe, the final countdown. That one is on the way next. You know, no city in America cracked the top 10 on a list of best customer service cities in the world, but the top three in America, San Diego, California, Phoenix, Arizona, and Dallas, Texas. What about the rest of the top five? At number four, New York, New York, and at number five, Atlanta, Georgia.
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3: Slim chance for showers and thunderstorms remaining in place as we finish off today. Otherwise, partly to mostly cloudy, or high low 90s. Scattered cloudiness for the wee hours of the morning, our low 70s. And we are dry and hot Friday through the weekend and also early next week.

0: Friday's high low 90s, hitting the middle 90s Saturday and Sunday. I'm meteorologist Jennifer Naramore.
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1: She's 80 and still going strong. Cher, If I Could Turn Back Time. It's Manny and almost time for more music. George Michael coming up. Also on the way, Bon Jovi and Alanis Morissette from Jagged Little Pill. Her song, Ironic, that is on the way as well. You know, death is one of life's biggest mysteries. And now a group of professional mediums are sharing what they believe happens after we die. They believe death isn't the end. It's more of a shift and fear is normal, but don't let it take over.
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1: It's the middle of the day with Manny, and time definitely flies by. 33 years ago today, it was July 16th of 1993, the movie Free Willy was released. 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

0: Cause I gotta have faith. Mm, I gotta have faith. Cause I gotta have faith. I gotta have faith. 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
1: It's George Michael's Faith with Manny in the Midday, and this story made me think of something that happened to my family a few years ago. I was working at a radio station. It was a Saturday morning. We were sponsoring a parade in our community that I was living at the time, and it was going to be in the parade making announcements as people went by, you know, just doing that kind of thing. Well, my wife and kids were going to come and hang out and watch the parade and, you know, enjoy all that. She had to run. My wife had to run by the bank first. Well, anyway, I never got a phone call from them, never saw them, anything. I'm like, what is going on here? And then finally, towards the end of the parade, looked down at my phone, got a text from her. She's like, hey, I'm not going to make it. I'll call you. Well, she ended up calling me. The bank that she was at got robbed when she was there. Luckily, they caught the bank robber. Everyone was fine. It was weird to see the news later that day, to see my wife's picture in the background as the person was robbing the bank. But luckily, everyone was fine. Well, this man in Maryland stole a kitten to rob a bank. Yeah, he stole it from a cat adoption area that was right by the bank.

0: 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Well, the guy was caught by police, and the cat was safely returned to the pet store. So he didn't use the old note, give me the money. He just tried to use the cat instead.
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2: Slim chance for showers and thunderstorms remaining in place as we finish off today. Otherwise, partly to mostly cloudy, our high low 90s. Scattered cloudiness for the wee hours of the morning, our low, low 70s. We are dry and hot Friday through the weekend and also early next week. Friday's high low 90s hitting the middle 90s Saturday and Sunday. I'm meteorologist Jennifer Naramore.
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0: 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Get out of my dreams and get into my car. That's Billy Ocean and taking me back to the movie License to Drive. I think it was the two Coreys, Haim and Feldman. And I'm telling you, the hijinks, it is one cult classic right there. GNR, Lionel Richie, and Kenny Loggins on the way. You're cruising with Cadel.
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So I've been told that part two to the Michael movie is already in production, and if they do come out with it, I'm definitely down to watch it. If you haven't seen it, it's worth the watch. 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
2: Slim chance for showers and thunderstorms remaining in place as we finish off today. Otherwise, partly to mostly cloudy or high low 90s. Scattered cloudiness for the wee hours of the morning, our low 70s. We are dry and hot Friday through the weekend and also early next week. Friday's high low 90s hitting the middle 90s Saturday and Sunday. I'm meteorologist Jennifer Naramore.
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1: Coming from a land down under, that's Men at Work, and we are cruising through the Thursday. 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

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What's happening, Middle America? You are cruising with Cadel, and this is the facts, man. Don't stop believing, especially in the stupidity of some people, especially these two principles. We've got 15 minutes of shame to give out, and we're going to do that within the next 10. Here's Journey.

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1: 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Two principals arrested for DUI for driving the same vehicle. One actually was going to pick the other one up from jail when she got pulled over.
3: 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Because I can smell it.
4: 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We are both high in the totem pole of, you know, education and our workforce. 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
6: Can you believe that, idiot?
1: 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Yes, I'm saying principals of schools. And yeah, she was a little drunk herself. So just trying to say, please don't drink and drive.
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9: Slim chance for showers and thunderstorms remaining in place as we finish off today. Otherwise, partly to mostly cloudy, our high low 90s. Scattered cloudiness for the wee hours of the morning, our low, low 70s. We are dry and hot Friday through the weekend and also early next week. Friday's high low 90s hitting the middle 90s Saturday and Sunday. I'm meteorologist Jennifer Naramore.
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I have so many dreams in life, but I rarely remember my dreams from my sleep.

0: 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That's Wham! And speaking of getting woke up, man, did you know that the alarm clock was actually invented by a guy who only made it for himself? He set it for 4:30 a.m. to get himself up to get to work. And then other people decided they liked it. Now me, I need probably 6 or 7 alarms just to get up in the morning.
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1: That's the material girl herself, Madonna, and you are cruising with Kettle. So check it out. It's after 5 o'clock here. Time for some margaritas. Just don't drink and drive. Hold on tight. We've got the Fugees, Corey Hart, and Billy Idol coming up. All the music to make you feel good.
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3: Scattered cloudiness remaining in place for the wee hours of the morning. Our low dropping to the low 70s. We're up to the low 90s later on Friday with some sun. Clear Friday night and a low 75. Hitting maybe 95 for the high Saturday, Sunday too. Plenty of sunshine coming our way. And we're easing up to the upper 90s Monday. I'm meteorologist Jennifer Naramore.
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0: 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Only Billy Idol can make a song from the 60s sound so hardcore. It's the cruise home and you're doing it with Cadle. The Scorpions coming up because there's no one like you. And don't you forget it.
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0: 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Look, I'm just saying that's a lot of balloons. Who's going to do the cleanup? It's just a question. Hold on tight. We are walking on sunshine with Katrina and the Waves and a long set of hits right after this.
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What's up, Middle America? You're cruising with Cadel, and I already have two left feet, so I better just watch myself.

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0: 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Jotown 107.5. He's wanted dead or alive. That's Bon Jovi, and you are cruising with Cadel. And we want more. Ace of Base, Whitney Houston, and Elton John. All the hits we grew up listening to, we're playing them right here. So hold on tight.
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2: Scattered cloudiness remaining in place for the wee hours of the morning. Our low dropping to the low 70s. And we're up to the low 90s later on Friday with some sun. Clear Friday night and a low 75. Hitting maybe 95 for the high Saturday, Sunday too. Plenty of sunshine coming our way. And we're easing up to the upper 90s Monday. I'm meteorologist Jennifer Naramore.
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0: Jotown 107.5, 80s, 90s, and more. Talk about a pick-me-up song. That was Elton John with I'm Still Standing, or should I say Sir Elton John? Gosh, he earned the title. I better not take it from him. Hey, man, I wouldn't go back to being 17 if you paid me. There was too much drama. Maybe 30. But we're heading back to the edge of 17 with Stevie Nicks right after this.
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1: Aerosmith with Dude Looks Like a Lady, and it's a pretty tricky situation. That's why I just stay home and watch Netflix. All right, I'm getting out of here, man. Going to go home and watch me some Netflix. The show Heroes, I don't know if you remember it, but it used to be on television a long time ago. Well, it's now on Netflix, and, well, I just might have to do some binge watching. I'll be back tomorrow. We'll do it all again. Between now and then, you know what to do. Look out for yourself, your family, and your friends. It's all you've got.
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